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Barry Man's a Fool, and A to Z Blues, and B Lumber. All the little pieces, you know. I'd jump them from other writers, but I'd arrange them my way, you know. Now, Married Man's a Fool, there ain't nobody to play that.

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What'd he say? He said, a married man's a fool to think that his wife will love nobody else but him. She'll stick by you, Bubba, all your life, although chances is mighty slim. Now you can read the good book, chapter 21. Every married woman bound to have a little fun. You read it on over, chapter 22. Wife and be your boyfriend, wife and you there too. Now you read it on down, chapter 23. Two time your bubba like she double crossed me. Now read it on down, chapter 24. Shimmy the first time she gonna wobble some more. You read it on over, 25th page. Women these days, brother, it's hard to engage. Now read it kind of careful, chapter 26. To marry your wife and quit her, you got to learn to get it fixed. Now chapter 27, read like this. Your wife get crooked, give her a mouthful of fish. Now read it on over, chapter 28. Stand away for pinch backsliding in your back gate. I believe I'll close up this summit on chapter 29. Woman get tired of the same man all the time. Marrying man.

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broadcasting Jasper's Barbecue. 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Some order ribs, some order pork and beef. They serve the best fried pies you ever tasted or seen. 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Ringing and twisting, everybody's happy. Ringing and twisting, some stomping and tapping. Some ring to the left, some ring to the right. While the smoke's so thick, you could cut it with a knife. You know

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I like my corn and the

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In the depths of their shared destitution and the hardship of their northward exodus, our ancestors found new wisdom. As more refugees joined the three survivors on this island and children started to be born, they turned their minds to the preservation of that wisdom, that their progeny might survive and know the truths of the world. Attend the Psalms of the Sentinel. The seeds of avarice germinate in time within every generation, every man, and every nation. Such execrable growths must be taken up by the roots. What shall we do with the snake in the garden? Cut off its head! A ship lost in violent seas has but two hopes: strong hands on the helm and sharp eyes on the compass. What aid do the heavens provide when death walks among us? Two feet to flee upon! The path from cradle to grave is tortuous. A wise traveler will keep their companions close, for what is crueler than wandering? To wander alone! Attend the Psalms of the grave digger. At the first and the last, and on all the dark days in between, all humanity prays the same prayer to the same immortal. From this prayer comes every other. What is the first prayer? Spare me, O death! Many thousands have gone. Only a small remnant survives. Ever shall the part grieve the loss of the whole. Where are the lost ones? Gone, and no returning. But we remember them. Where can one know love without grief? On a distant shore. Attend the Psalms of the teacher. Every life has an ending. Every human being will have a final day. How shall we endeavor to meet ours, knowing that we have done what is right? Trouble not with worldly possessions, for all that is made must one day be unmade. Who can hold the things of this earth forever? Death, and death alone. Remember the ultimate destiny of all things that walk. What is the course of civilization's march? From dark to light, to dark again.

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She had about three husbands in her lifetime and spent most of them rambling around the states and singing. Anyways, I'll do you another a cappella song. This is called Jonah in the Belly of the Whale. This is really a gospel number, as you might gather from the title here.

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And a big rock that you can set behind, the wind can't blow on you no more. And you're going to have the 420 others that you can sit down and talk with, and that you talk about your trouble, that you come from, the world that you just come from. You're going to sing a little song.

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I woke up this morning. 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

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And he began to holler at the old oxen. Yeah, whoa, yeah, Buck, back up.

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I got drunk last night. And I didn't know the way back home. I got drunk last night. And I didn't know the way back home. You know I wanted to do right when my whiskey kept leading me wrong. Don't get on my toe, man. What's the matter with you? I told you to get back. I'm trying to play this song. Yeah, when a man gets drunk, no, he don't know what he's doing. Yes, when a man gets drunk, you know he don't know what he's doing. Yes, he just like buttermilk when it's been churned in a churn. Whole lot we got to learn. Move back. I told you, get off my toe, fella. Now, you standing right now. Stand over there. Now, don't come back up here.

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It happened one evening, one Friday evening, a long time ago. 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

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I know I'm so glad he don't like it. I know it ain't too glad he don't like it. I know it's a scandalous and a shame. Some men won't pay their earnest debt. They let house rent get behind. They draw their money once a week and they drink it all up moonshine. But God don't like it. I know I'm so glad he don't like it. 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

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There's a gal down in New Orleans, the shimminest gal I ever seen. I may call her Ida Red, she's almost killed old Uncle Ned. Messing round, always messing round. Old King Solomon was a wise old soul, had all the women under his control. But the Duke would steal his gals away, 'cause he can't do what they're doing today. Messing round, I mean messing round. A deacon called on Sister Brown, but her husband was out of town. All the papers said next day, the ambulance took him away. Messing round, they caught them messing round.

the young folks bad. Even the old folks can be had. They put a lot of them in jail and wouldn't even give them bail. They caught them messing round. I mean messing round. Now anyone can learn the knack. Hands on your hips and bend way back. Stand on one spot nice and light. Twist around from left to right. Messing round, they call that messing round. Doctors, lawyers, firemen, cops all go there to heat their cups. When they go, they say, amen. We are going back there again. Messing round, they like that messing round. Now Sally Snow and Harry Red were found in their backyard dead. They held an inquest to find out just what it was all about. They had been messing round, I mean messing round.

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Please, Lord, bring back, Lord, bring back those happy days. 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

man about a man and a woman. 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But she married him in a house. But money that he had. And she thought she got every dollar he had, but she was mistaken. But she got him pretty well bent. 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She walked by and she said, Dad, what's the matter with you? He looked out and heard what he said to her. I'm sitting down here wondering with a matchbox on my clothes. Sit down, you're wondering with a matchbox. Oh, my nose. Sit down, you're wondering with a matchbox. Oh, my nose. She asked him, said, Papa, what's the matter with you?

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But I'd heard somewhere that true love conquers all, and I figured that was that. 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

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That's what I say now.

Another Memphis Minnie song. This is the first number by her, the first song I think I ever heard Memphis Minnie sing on a record, and I was really knocked out with the number and her singing, guitar playing, and she's, for me, remains the best, I think, of the women blues singers from Memphis in Tennessee. Memphis Minnie, this is Ain't Nothing in Rambling.

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I was sitting in my kitchen. I was looking way out across the way.

0: Why are we evil? Why are we evil? Why are we evil? She was
1: sleeping.
0: She was
1: sleeping when she died.
0: Down in some lonesome
1: graveyard.
0: Down in some lonesome
1: graveyard.
0: Down in some lonesome.

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1: Ring.
0: It was
1: ringing.
0: It was
1: ringing.
0: Well,

I heard the church bell. I heard the church bell. It was ringing. It was ringing.

0: This one I wrote for the record, for the CD, for the Picnic Sessions, as it's called. And I decided that there's not enough blues songs about pirates.
1: Makes sense.
0: And in Mississippi, some people they can't say my name. They can't say Ian. They can say Siegel, but they can't say Ian.
1: They can say Jimbo.
0: They certainly say Jimbo, and they do a lot.
1: Why can't they say Ian?
0: I don't understand. They say Ern, Aaron, Ion, asshole. That's another. I don't know where that pronunciation came from.
1: It's old English.
0: Dickhead.
1: Old English.
0: Hey, you. Get out my way. It's weird.
1: Get your hands off my woman.
0: Yeah.
1: They called him that a few times.
0: Put her down.
1: Put her down. What do they call you in Mississippi?
0: Overseas, they call me.
1: Overseas.
0: Because I come from overseas, so they call me that. Yeah. So I wrote the Talking Overseas Pirates Blues. I'm sorry, the people at the back can't see our beautiful faces. You're missing out on a treat, I can tell you. Because we are two very handsome men, I can assure you that.
1: Dashing pirates.
0: Don't look.
1: Look away.
0: Just rest assured. Trust me. It's like Brad Pitt and Johnny Depp down here.
1: Brad Depp and Johnny Pitt.
0: That's it.

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1: Well, I can understand my dog.
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Our old West out of show down 43, zigzag them back roads back north to Rithy. I took a room at the Springs just for the night. Thought I'd grab a quick drink, maybe find a hot bite. 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
0: 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I'm going back to Texas. 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
1: My lonesome heart will shake with fear. 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
0: Y'all told me that 2-3 weeks ago. 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
0: I don't mind going to say goodbye. 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

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And this is her story. This is the Foxtrot Blues. I'm so bored, so bored, subordinated, and I hate waking up beside